0: 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Why not speak to the Motability Specialists at Jim's Garage Toyota, who would be happy to help you find the perfect car, whatever your Motability needs. 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Job vacancies on offer this week from the Shetland Islands Council include social care worker, Lerwick. 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You can also like Shetland Islands Council job vacancies on Facebook. If you don't have access to the internet or have a disability which prevents you from applying online, please call 01595 744032.
1: 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Coming on, Alex Warren with Anne-Marie Kesa and Digital Farm Animals and Don't Play, and the Olivia Rodrigo Stupid Song, First Rescuer from Alex Warren. Government.

Running on empty, but I'm home again. 17 minutes is all that it takes. My feet move faster than my heart can race. I've been

there she danced under the weight of her cloud. But for the first time in a long time, she believed that one day she would again feel the sun. She must be patient. She must have faith in the seeds that are planted beneath the snow. She must hold on, and she must let go.

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0: Brown and Mason Group invites the Shetland community to a drop-in information event about the upcoming arrival and decommissioning of the North Cormorant Platform topsides at Dalesvaux. 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Drop in anytime between 2pm and 7pm on Tuesday the 18th of August at the Auditorium, Shetland Museum and Archives. 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
1: Now we have the last dinner party, then Maroon 5 featuring Cardi B and Girls Like You, and Madonna Kali and Love Sensation. But first, Knocking at the Sky, it's the last dinner party.

0: Events coming soon from Shetland Arts. Don't miss your opportunity to meet the artist Hannah Parker, one of our current exhibiting artists, for an informal talk about the distance from Shetland to Australia and back on Tuesday the 25th of August. Soup is a family show about two clowning chefs on a culinary journey of acrobatic flair and supreme silliness. So take the whole family along on Wednesday the 26th of August. Singer-songwriter is on Thursday the 27th of August, so come down and enjoy an eclectic evening of local entertainment. And finally, we have two very exciting acts returning to Shetland on Friday the 4th of September at Carnegie Hall and Mareel on Saturday the 5th of September. Australian group The Maze, who had a hugely successful visit to last year's Folk Festival, and Lizzie Noh, contemporary Americana singer-songwriter, guitarist and harpist. Go to shetlandarts.org for more information and to book tickets.
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2: IBC. 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

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Yeah, I can finally be totally honest. 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

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See you at the bar, you was hardly talking. That's when I knew that your heart was scarring. 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Like, wait, babe, let me